I tried to the top, I've been out of shape, thinking out of the box, I'm an astronaut. I blasted off the planet, rock that caused catastrophe, and it matters more because I had it. Now I had, I thought about wreaking havoc on an opposition, kind of shocking, they want a static with precision. I'm automatic, quarterback, I ain't talking second, pack it up, I don't panic, better.

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1: 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It's Khalid.
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Caribbean girl, me know for tick, me know for talk. 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
4: I just had a little bit too much of Hennessy. Just gonna tell you how I feel.

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You're doing the most to get my attention, baby, I'm not impressed. 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I rarely get this in depth.

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1: Das Ding.
0: Das Ding.
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0: Liebt euch.
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0: 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Any other channel.
1: Sting. 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Lebt euch. 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
3: Pull up.
4: Frank.
3: Headshot.
4: Frank.
3: Sit down.
4: Frank.
3: Stand up.
4: Frank.
3: Pass out.
4: Frank.
3: Wake up.
4: Frank.
3: Faded.
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0: 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Stand up. Frank. 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Frank. 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Frank. 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Frank. 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
1: 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Das Ding vom HR. 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

0: I was just fucking the bitches, you a nitpick. 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Calling and asking me questions, mind your business.
1: Mind your business.
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I'm a stargazing.